solo work from Earth, Wind, and Fire singer Philip Bailey off his 1983 release Continuation. We heard the track I Know featuring Phil Bailey on lead vocals, George Duke on piano, Nathan East bass, Paul Jackson Jr. on guitar, and the late great James Gadson on drums, who we've been paying tribute to here on the Soul Patrol. That'll do it for us. Thanks so much for listening. We'll be back with you the same time next week, leaving you with music from Thelma Houston, the extended version of Don't Leave Me This Way. Bye for now, and we'll talk with you real soon.

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2: 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From the deep pocket of straight ahead to the far edge of the avant-garde, the classics, the obscure, and everything in between. It's about fire, chemistry, freedom, and beauty. Jazz Inside Out with me, Brian, right here on 98.1 KZE. Let's go inside out. KZE, Brian here with you, and this is Jazz Inside Out. Very excited to be here with you and share these tracks with you this week. Autumn is in the air, and there's a record that always makes me think of autumn. It's by the amazing trumpeter Dave Douglas, called Charms of the Night Sky. We're going to start things off with the title track right now on 98.1 KZE. Jazz Inside Out.

0: 98.1 KZE, Brian here with you, and this is Jazz Inside Out. A groover there from saxophonist Lou Donaldson. We heard Alligator Boogaloo. Before that, Ike Turner and the Kings of Rhythm, Getting Nasty. This one's really all about Billy Preston on the piano. Love this tune. Cristo Redentor from Donald Byrd, and Charms of the Night Sky up top, Dave Douglas. Want to let you know that this coming Sunday, the 20th of September, stop by and visit Katie and Alyssa for a really fun event at the Blackthorn Resort Pub in East Durham. It's from 2 to 6. It's the East Durham St. Patrick's Day Parade Committee's Halfway to Paddy's Day fundraiser featuring Irish dancers, bagpipes, a 50-50 raffle, live music with Jimmy Gallagher, and more. Plus, they'll be announcing the 2027's parade's Grand Marshal. East Durham takes St. Patrick's Day very, very seriously. I've been over there. It's they don't call it Little Ireland for no reason. And they can't throw their famous celebration without their community's help. So check out the Paddy's Day fundraiser this coming Sunday, 2 to 6 at the Blackthorn in East Durham. After the break, we've got some bad, bad, not good right here on 98.1 KZE Jazz Inside Out.
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0: 98.1 KZE, Brian here with you. The Dave Pike Set. Dave Pike, an American saxophonist, went to Germany in the late 60s, early 70s, recorded on the MPS label, put together a great group with Volker Kriegel, Hans Rettenbacher, Baumeister, the drummer, but I'm forgetting his first name. Either way, great group. We heard Professor Porno's Romance, Cortijo with Te Va Gustad. You're going to like it. And up top, the great Canadian jazz group. This is a contemporary group. Bad, Bad, Not Good. We heard Last Laugh. After the break, some Pat Martino, a whole bunch more. Stick around right here on 98.1 KZE Jazz. Inside Out.
1: 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Deal of the Century, Sunday, September 20th. 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

98.1 KZE, Brian here with you on Jazz Inside Out. That was Argentine Jazz Quintet, Quinte Plus. Hope I'm pronouncing that correctly. With La Vuelta del Elefantor. Before that, Indian American pianist. He's actually from this Albany area. Vijay Iyer. Incredible. One of the leading pianists on the jazz scene today. I liken him sort of to Andrew Hill or Herbie Hancock. A very kind of cerebral and intellectual, and blends in a lot of Indian classical music and Western classical music and electronics. It's super cool. We heard Galang Trio Riot version and the great jazz guitarist Pat Martino up top with Cisco. Here's Modesky Martin in Wood. Where have you been? 98.1 KZE Jazz Inside Out.

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0: Inside Out, and we just heard Eric Kloss and the Rhythm Section with Outward Wisdom. This is a Pat Martino composition from his record, also called Consciousness. Kloss has his version from 1970, and it's essentially got the Miles Davis Rhythm Section from that era. Chick Corea on electric piano, Dave Holland on the bass, Jack DeJohnette on the drums, and just a great track. Before that, John McLaughlin with Peace, Peace. This is from his 1969 debut as a leader, Extrapolation, and just thought it was a beautiful little track and wanted to play it for you. Before that, Kenny Burrell, Wild is the Wind, and this is on his album For Cadet, The Tender Gender, and it's a quartet date with pianist Richard Wyans, bassist Marty Rivera, and drummer Oliver Jackson, and some beautiful string arrangements in there as well. At the top, The Joker from Lee Morgan from his celebrated record Search for the New Land from 1964. Also an incredible lineup here. Grant Green on guitar, Herbie Hancock on piano, Reggie Workman on bass, and Billy Higgins on the drums. After the break, more swinging tunes for you right here on 98.1 KZE Jazz Inside Out.
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0: 98.1 KZE, Brian here with you on Jazz Inside Out. That was Curtis Amy with Very Frank. Before that, on Green Dolphin Street from Wynton Kelly and Donald Byrd with Mustang at the top. I want to let you know that our next parlor session is on the books. It's going to be the band Upstate Thursday, October 1st, listening live on KZE. We're going to be giving away passes for our guest list. And it's brought to you by Upstate Pines Dispensary in Red Hook, Historic Red Hook, and Firehouse Productions. Again, that's our next parlor session with the band Upstate Thursday, October 1st. 1 hour of commercial-free live music and conversation live from the Elmendorf Inn. After the break, we've got one from guitarist Eddie Fisher right here on 98.1 KZE Jazz Inside Out.
1: 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Monday, September 14th from 6 to 7 p.m., free yoga class for adults at East Fishkill Community Library. Tuesday, September 15th from 3:45 to 5:45 p.m., manga club for teens and tweens at the Gardner Library. 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Friday, September 18th from 11 to 12 p.m., English as a second language at the Red Hook Public Library. To submit your nonprofit or community event to KZE, email the who, what, where, when of your event to info@wkze.com.
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98.1 KZE, Brian here with you on Jazz Inside Out. We just heard the great Art Blakey and the Jazz Messengers with Contemplation. And at the time, Art Blakey has a very forward and aggressive kind of style of drumming. And Wayne Shorter really proved his mettle as a jazz composer here because... especially in this long intro, it's very delicate, it's very patient, it's very nuanced, and they were able to achieve that. So just beautiful stuff, Contemplation. Before that, Lou Donaldson, One Cylinder, and Up Top. Eddie Fisher, not as well known. He is a guitarist from Arkansas, really laid his roots down in St. Louis at the Blue Note Club. I'm not sure if that's... connected to the famous Blue Note in New York City, but he was there for a long time as the principal guitarist in the house band. Put out some records in 69, 70, and really foreshadowed acid jazz in a way, mixing in psychedelia and rock guitar in there. We heard The Third Cup. Here's a modern day groover. This band has a really strong Afrobeat vibe to them. It's the Budos Band with Chicago Falcon right here on 98.1 KZE, Jazz Inside Out.

0: Celebrating musical diversity in the Mid-Hudson Valley, the Berkshires, and the Litchfield Hills. 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
1: 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Thanks so much for listening in with me in these late hours. Gonna start this one off with some Afrobeat from Fela. 98.1 KZE, Jazz Inside Out.

0: 98.1 KZE, Brian here with you on Jazz Inside Out. We just heard vibraphonist Bobby Hutcherson with Effie. Before that, at the top, Fela Kuti with Igbe Na. And then a word I cannot say on the radio starts with an SH. And I want to let you know that Historic Red Hook's annual cemetery crawl is back. It's Halloween. It's that time of year. This is so much fun. It's a month-long scavenger hunt and self-guided tour through six Red Hook cemeteries, uncovering the stories of more than 150 people who've lived in the community. The crawl begins September 19th on Hardscrabble Day. You can pick up copies of the scavenger hunt at the table in front of Bliss Juice in the Village for bonus points from 10 a.m. to 4 p.m. Participants can visit cemeteries at their own pace throughout the month and read or listen to biographies on our website. Participants can also complete the competitive scavenger hunt for prizes, and it all concludes with a finale party on Sunday, October 25th at 3 p.m. at the Elmendorf. And register for free online at historicredhook.org/cemeterycrawl. 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

98.1 KZE, Brian here with you on Jazz Inside Out. We just heard one of the masters of Latin jazz, vibraphonist Cal Jader with Tanya. Before that, this is a track I love, McCoy Tyner, the great jazz pianist, 1/4 of John Coltrane's classic quartet. From his debut as a leader, the real McCoy, we heard Contemplation, not to be confused with the one that was written by Pat Martino and covered by Eric Kloss that we heard earlier. This is a different track. So beautiful. I love the melancholy in this one. Up top, Duke Ellington, Coco. This is from his Harlem era. They refer to this style as jungle, not to be confused with the modern electronic style, but I just love this. It's just got such a great bounce to it, and yet there's something kind of spooky about it, appropriate for this time of year. Here's Oliver Lake with Heavy Spirits, right here on 98.1 KZE, Jazz Inside Out.

98.1 KZE, Brian here with you on Jazz Inside Out. And that was Dr. Lonnie Smith with Charlie Brown. That is from the record Move Your Hand. Before that, Art Blakey and the Jazz Messengers with Shaky Jake. And free jazz icon Oliver Lake with Heavy Spirits. Gonna keep moving along. We're getting into the later hours, so I like to play some more outside kind of stuff. Here's some Sun Ra with Friendly Galaxy right here on 98.1 KZE Jazz Inside Out.

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98.1 KZE, Brian here with you, and that was Eddie Fisher, the great St. Louis-based guitarist. Played him a little earlier in the evening, and he was very influential on the development of acid jazz, mixed in a lot of rock and psychedelic rock textures into his jazz, and as well as R&B for some fantastic results. Again, that was the third cup. Next up, I want to play you one from Indian-American jazz pianist Vijay Iyer. I just learned this tonight. He's from this area, was, I believe, born and raised in Albany, New York, so that's pretty cool. And I think of him, he's very cerebral and intellectual. Sometimes his music takes a second to warm up to, but it really does deliver some beautiful things, I promise you. So here's Vijay Iyer with Helix, right here on 98.1 KZE Jazz, Inside Out.

98.1 KZE, Brian here with you. Whew, that breakneck speed on that one. Charles Lloyd Quartet with Apex. Before that, VJ Iyer with Helix. And up top, the third cup from Eddie Fisher. And I want to let you know that ongoing this week, it's Froggy Days, 4 days of live music. Good people, plenty of reasons to get out in September in the Hudson Valley. 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It's at Landers Campground in Narrowsburg, New York. Froggy Days this week, the 17th through the 20th. And after the break, we're going to have some Jack McDuff right here on 98.1 KZE Jazz Inside Out.

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98.1 KZE, Brian here with you on Jazz Inside Out. We just heard the great jazz pianist Duke Pearson, who is a core part of the Blue Note sound in the 60s, was a real architect of that sound, I should say. We heard Wahoo. Before that, organist Jack McDuff, 12 inches wide, an alternate take. And next up, I want to play you one from the pianist Vijay Iyer. I know I've played him at least once or twice tonight throughout the night, but I'm just in a Vijay Iyer kind of a mood. And this one got my attention because he covered a song by the great saxophonist Julius Hemphill. And very outside, free jazz and avant. And so he doesn't say he covered it, Vijay. He says he's versioning. He's making his own version. So here's Vijay Iyer's version of Julius Hemphill's Dogon AD right here on 98.1 KZE Jazz Inside Out.

98.1 KZE Brian here with you on Jazz Inside Out. Herbie Mann with Windows Open. That's the title track from the record of the same name. And we have Miroslav Vitas on the bass. I was just reading about him, about how he was in the first iteration of Weather Report, and that he was so devoted to his craft, and when they took a more commercial turn, he bowed out, which is pretty commendable, given how much probably financial success he gave up and notoriety, but all the better for it. Couldn't have more respect for him, and no shade to Weather Report, an incredible band in their own right. Before that, VJ Iyer with Dogon AD, and that's it for me. Thanks so much for tuning in to Jazz Inside Out, hanging out with me in these late evening hours. Gonna be back with you next week with another edition. Until then, here's Eddie Palmieri and Cal Jader. We've loved before. Right here at 98.1 KZE, Jazz Inside Out.

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Coming up this Friday, it's a modern honky-tonk and two-step dance party with Caleb Clowder and Reed Willems, weaving roots music with soulful harmonies, driving dance tunes, classic originals, and a commitment to the raw truth of rural American music. 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
0: 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Come on and check into The Old Hotel and hear some music you've never heard before, or some music that you forgot about that you'd love to hear again. Yeah, and maybe you want to hear some stories about the songs that you love or the songs you've never heard.
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celebrating musical diversity in the Mid-Hudson Valley, the Berkshires, and the Litchfield Hills. 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

0: 98.1 KZE. Good morning and welcome to the Up and Running Morning Show. I'm Rick, your host, Sonny Landreth with Congo Square. Dion gave us Two Train, Tracy Chapman, Baby, Can I Hold You Now, and Pokey Lafarge gave us The Thing. Keep listening. A little later on, I'll play some music from upstate and give away some passes for you to attend a parlor session on Thursday, October 1st at noon at the Elmendorf Inn with Upstate. 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Doing the sound, Salvatore's Pizza is going to be providing lunch. And big thanks to the Elmendorf Inn, the space where this is going to happen. 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

0: 98.1 KZE, Stay in Your Lane, Courtney Barnett. That's off her new album, Creature of Habit. We heard Mavis Staples and Levon Helm teaming up for You Gotta Serve Somebody, recorded live at a midnight ramble back in 2011. Louisiana Wedding Bells by Jay Unger and Molly Mason, and it sure was a pleasure to see both Jay and Molly at the Old Tone Music Festival. They were just kind of hanging around, walking around with instruments playing here and there and basically spectating and having a good time. Before Jay and Molly, Nathaniel Rateliff gave us My Hometown. We're going to check in with MK and the Arts and Culture calendar. 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
1: 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Daylight Come, Harry Belafonte and the World He Made, Forward with author Joshua Jelly Shapiro, Monday, September 21st. Deal of the Century, Sunday, September 20th. 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

0: 98.1 KZE, some homegrown music, Frank Migliarelli and the Dirt Nappers with Michigan. Billy Strings gave us Burn the Other End, and a new one from Sierra Ferrell, Trying to Love You. Brand new single from Sierra. Coming up, more great musical diversity, good news, and weather right after the top of the hour. We got a lot in store, so we want you to be part of it all. And on Sunday, September 20th, stop by and visit Katie and Alyssa at a fun event at the Blackthorn Resort Pub in East Durham from 2 to 6. It's halfway to St. Paddy's Day. It's the East Durham St. Patrick's Day Parade Committee's Halfway to Paddy's Day fundraiser, featuring Irish dancers, bagpipes, a 50-50 raffle, live music with Jimmy Gallagher, and more. Plus, they'll be announcing the 2027 parade's Grand Marshal. East Durham takes St. Patrick's Day very seriously, and they can't throw their famous celebration without your help and the community. So don't miss out Sunday, September 20th, from 2 to 6 at the Blackthorn Resort Pub, halfway to Paddy's Day celebration.
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98.1 KZE. Good morning. Thanks a lot for listening to the Up and Running Morning Show. I'm Rick, your host. And we heard Ian Noh with the Heidelberg Fisherman's Ball just a moment ago. And before that, the Catskills Stole My Heart by Burnell Pines. And we got good news and weather happening right now. It's brought to you by Williams Lumber, the name you know and the name you trust, with 7 locations to serve you, including Rhinebeck, Red Hook, Hudson, High Falls, and Pleasant Valley. WilliamsLumber.com. It was on this day, September 16th, 1993, Frasier premiered on NBC. The TV sitcom ran for 11 seasons and remarkably won the Emmy for Outstanding Comedy Series for 5 consecutive years. Created as a spin-off of Cheers, the show focused on the frustrations of the psychiatrist Frasier Crane as he returns to Seattle and builds a new life as a radio advice show host, while reconnecting with his salt-of-the-earth father and pretentious brother. The show starred Kelsey Grammer, Jane Leaves, David Hyde Pierce, Perry Gilpin, and John Mahoney, and won 37 Emmy Awards, breaking the record for a scripted series. Two things you may not know. Christopher Lloyd was a writer and producer of the show, and Kelsey Grammer sang the show's theme song, Tossed Salads and Scrambled Eggs. That's good news. Here's your weather forecast. Currently it is 57 degrees outside. Today, mostly sunshine. Highs near 79 with a 5 to 7 mile an hour wind tonight. Patchy fog after 3 in the morning, otherwise mostly cloudy, lows around 60. Tomorrow, chance of rain after 2 p.m., patchy fog before 7 a.m., otherwise mostly cloudy with temps near 80. Tomorrow night, showers between 7 and 2 a.m., mostly cloudy with lows in the low 60s. Friday, sunny with temperatures rising up to the mid to upper 70s, 5 to 10 mile an hour breeze. Friday night, clouds, lows around 45, 46. Saturday, mostly sunny with highs in the upper 60s, cooling down. 98.1 KZE, the Up and Running Morning Show. Here's Happy Traum. We're going to go in the pines.

0: The Super Shy Remix of Baltimore Live. Nina Simone mixed up Super Shy. Cat Stevens gave us Two Fine People in the Pines by Happy Traum and Ian No a little while back. Thanks a lot for being part of the up and running morning show. Froggy Days is happening this weekend. 2 days of great live music. And don't miss out. 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The location is at Landers Campground in Narrowsburg, New York, right by the Delaware River. 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So be with us. 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

0: 98.1 KZE, brand new from Chris O'Leary. Bad Decisions off the new album, Blue Collar. We heard Rodney Crowell with Loving You is the Only Way to Fly. Coming up, the latest from Yonder Mountain String Band and so much more on the way. So enjoy. We got Curtis Schmidt at about 9:08 this morning. 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Monday, Tempo Performing Arts Center in Kingston, the old-time string band ensemble. 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Daryl's House in Pauling, Zebra, 50th anniversary tour with special guests Anything But Human. The Lemon Squeeze in New Paltz, open mic. Thursday, Colony in Woodstock, Samoa Wilson on the patio. Lark Hall in Albany, happy hour with 13 cents change at the 11. At Lark Hall, Tom Hamilton with guests, the Alec Lewis Group in Albany. Taste Buds Cafe in Red Hook, Tasty Tunes open mic. The Lemon Squeeze in New Paltz, Blues Jam with Andy Stahl. Buttonball Barn in South Egremont, Massachusetts, Charlie Chronopoulos, Country Rock Soul. Daryl's House in Pauling, Kid Charlemagne, Steely Dan Tribute. Snugs in New Paltz open mic. Friday, Colony in Woodstock, The Deadbeats in the Garden. 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Tempo Performing Arts Center in Kingston, Caleb Clotter and Reeve Wilms. Honky Tonk Dance. Buttonball Barn in South Egremont, Massachusetts, his back pages, a Dylan tribute. Daryl's House in Pauling, Destination Soul Town, featuring the sensational Soul Cruisers. Snugs in New Paltz, Golden Formula. Saturday, Daryl's House in Pauling, brunch with Dave Vargo. Later at Daryl's House, Forever Tina. 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Unplugged. 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Snugs in New Paltz, Dylan Doyle. 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Brunch. 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The Falcon in Marlboro, Erskine Locke Petito. 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

0: Night of the week. Wednesdays, it's all about art night. 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
0: 98.1 KZE. Right before that brief message, we heard from Pharoah Sanders. Our Roots Began in Africa. Brand new Heartache from the Yonder Mountain String Band, their latest cut. Coming up, some cool music. We got all kinds of things coming your way and lots of information. So don't miss out. We have a parlor session coming up on October 1st. It's a Thursday. And we are proud to present Upstate. They are friends and neighbors, and they have some cool new music out. Their song Circumstance is getting a lot of airplay on KZE, as they did in their past. They were known as Upstate Rubdown. Now they're just Upstate. But don't miss out. It's going to be a fun time Thursday, October 1 at noon. So you can listen up and win passes to be part of the live studio audience. 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

98.1 KZE. I'm Rick. That was Upstate with Circumstance. The new album is called Abalone, and what a cool tune. And don't miss out on a parlor session with Upstate on Thursday, October 1. Keep listening for your chance to win passes. Be part of the live studio audience at the Elmendorf Inn and an intimate show with Upstate. And they're going to be touring around in support of their new album, Abalone. And they're getting lots of good support nationwide and around the world with their new record. So that's good news. And we're happy to have them in. Homegrown music on 98.1 KZE. We got good news and weather for you right now. 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And here comes your good news. And we're hoping it's going to cooperate. Sometimes things work, sometimes things don't cooperate. And now we're hoping for some cooperation. It was 101 years ago today, on September 16th, 1925, B.B. King, the quintessential blues musician, singer, songwriter, and virtuoso guitarist, was born. AllMusic recognized King as the single most important electric guitarist of the last half of the 20th century, chiefly for his introduction of new styles and techniques into the repertoire, and is known as the King of the Blues. Born and raised in the Mississippi Delta, he was attracted to music from a very young age and taught himself how to play guitar. Born Riley B. King on a cotton plantation in Bear Clare, he would be a legend, and he got his first glimpse of a guitar while singing in a church choir. A pastor noted the lad's fondness for music and taught him his first three chords. An employer later bought King his first guitar for $15. Which he withheld from King's hourly wage until he paid it back. His chrysalis was formed in West Memphis, Arkansas, where he played his first music for others live on WDIA radio. He was an extremely popular spot and eventually got to work as a disc jockey under the name Beale Street Blues Boy, and later Blues Boy, before shortening it again to BB. In West Memphis, he first heard and met another famous bluesman, T-Bone Walker, credited with inventing the modern electric guitar solo. Once I heard him for the first time, I knew I'd have to have an electric guitar myself. Had to have one, short of stealing, King said. B.B. King, born on September 16th, 1925. Happy birthday, B.B. Here's your weather forecast. Give you the latest update, warming up a tiny bit. We're at 60 degrees today, mostly sunshine. Highs almost 80, so we got 20 more degrees to rise. Tonight, patchy fog after 3 a.m., otherwise cloudy, lows around 60. Tomorrow, chance of rain, mainly after 2, patchy fog before 7, otherwise cloudy, highs almost 80. Tomorrow night, showers mainly between 7 p.m. and 2 a.m., mostly clouds, lows 62. Friday, sunny, with highs in the mid to upper 70s with a 5 to 10 mile an hour wind. Friday night, clouds, lows in the mid 40s. Ouch. Saturday, mostly sunny, temperatures rising up to almost 70. And Saturday night could see some rain, clouds, lows around 50.
And Sunday, showers are coming, likely after 8 a.m., mostly cloudy, with highs in the mid to upper 60s. Thanks for listening. It's time to pick up the phone, make a call. A long-distance call. Remember, they used to cost tons of money. Muddy Waters, KZ.

look a here, people. I was down in my neighborhood one day, and I was talking to some friends of mine. And they all were standing on the corner. They were laughing at me. They said, another mew. After a while, I went back home. 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And there stand my wife, she was crying. 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Look at here. 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She was patting her hands together and she was batting her eyes and she was looking straight at me and she was saying, and she was saying, Muddy Waters, there's another mule is kicking in your stall.

0: Hi, it's the Up and Running Morning Show, B.B. King, 101 today. Happy birthday, B.B. He was in good news just moments ago. Muddy Waters gave us Long Distance Call, and we heard Choo Choo Chaboogie by B.B. King off Let the Good Times Roll, a tribute to Louis Jordan. We will be right back. We're going to play some cool music, so don't you go anywhere. We got a lot lined up, and we're going to hear from Curtis Schmidt today at about 9:08, as we do each and every Wednesday, so stick around. A lot to come. Brand new music from Jesse Wells is on the way.
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1: 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Monday, September 14th from 6 to 7 p.m., free yoga class for adults at East Fishkill Community Library. Tuesday, September 15th from 3:45 to 5:45 p.m., manga club for teens and tweens at the Gardner Library. Wednesday, September 16th from 11 to 2 p.m., kindness bag sewing workshop at Red Hook Community Center. Thursday, September 17th from 10:30 to 11:15 a.m., good vibrations, guided sound meditation with Anna Kalesis at the Star Library. Friday, September 18th from 11 to 12 p.m., English as a second language at the Red Hook Public Library. To submit your nonprofit or community event to KZE, email the who, what, where, when of your event to info@wkze.com.
2: 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You'll also find the entertainment calendar and the arts and culture calendar. We heard James Brown with Kansas City. The Des Lanes gave us Lordy Mama. That's a new one from them from their album Don't Let It Die, Volume 1. A.J. Croce, Son of Jim, with So Much Fun. Got the latest tune from Beck coming up, Ride Lonesome. A new album is on the way called Ride Lonesome. And the Ride Lonesome tour is underway. So be on the lookout for Beck coming to a town near you. And he is on deck musically. And Curtis Schmidt is coming up in a little while. And don't miss out. We have so much going on. And the Paw Paw Fest is coming up. KZE will be there. And it's your opportunity to taste North America's largest native fruit at the inaugural New York Paw Paw Agricultural and Arts Festival, September 26 and 27 at Magic Forest Farm in Queeman's Hollow. It's 20 minutes outside of Albany with beautiful, picturesque views, live music from Ghost of Jupiter featuring Nate Wilson of Moe and John Ferreira of Consider the Source, and so much more. 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And we've been told that the Paw Paw smoothies are second to none, and you can get one there. nypawpawfest.com. 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
1: 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Another chance to see the Big Shoe at Hardscrabble Day. Don't miss it. It's going to be a fun time. We heard Come Again by Jim James. Bombino gave us Mi Diwan. And we heard Heart is the Hero by the Wood Brothers and Beck with Ride Lonesome. Got some cool music coming up. We're going to take a little break, and I'm going to open up the ticket window and see if anyone would like to come and join us for our parlor session with Upstate on Thursday, October 1. At the Elmendorf Inn in Red Hook, a one-hour commercial-free live radio broadcast with Upstate. We'll also feed you some lunch from Salvatore's Pizza, sound provided by Firehouse Productions, and big thanks to Historic Red Hook and the Elmendorf Inn, and to you for listening. And if you would like to come to this parlor session, I'll take caller three. Right now at 1-866-393-9810. 1-866-393-9810. 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
5: 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Cannabis can be addictive. Cannabis can impair concentration and coordination. 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

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You're listening to the Up and Running Morning Show. 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It was 67 years ago today, on September 16, 1959, the first successful photocopier, the Xerox 914, was introduced in a demonstration on live television from New York City. 20 years in the making, the large machine was the brainchild of Chester Carlson, who called it electrophotography, which combined photography with electronics in the same machine. Getting his start at Bell Labs, he was too clumsy for lab work, but came up with the idea for the photocopy machine. The Xerox 914, which could print 7 copies in 1 minute, was so successful that Carlson became quite wealthy from it. But he was more interested in giving his money away as a philanthropist. Gave it away all before he died. And there are videos out there where you could see how a traveling light beam works and why the paper is hot when it comes off the press. The Xerox 914 debuted September 16, 1959. We'll give you the latest weather forecast right now. We're at 64 degrees. Mostly sunny today, highs just about 80 tonight. Some fog rolls in after 3 a.m. Otherwise, mostly cloudy. Lows around 60. Tomorrow, chance of rain, mainly after 2 p.m. Some fog in the morning. Otherwise, mostly cloudy, highs almost 80. Tomorrow night, showers mainly before 7 p.m. and 2 a.m., mostly cloudy, lows around 62. And for Friday, it's going to be sunny with highs in the mid to upper 70s. Friday night, cloudy, lows in the mid 40s. Saturday, mostly sunny with highs almost 70. And Saturday night, there's a chance of rain after 2 a.m. Mostly clouds, lows around 49. And Sunday could see rain before 8 a.m. Mostly cloudy with highs in the mid-60s. Stay here. We'll keep you informed. It's 98.1 KZE. We're going to get Curtis Schmidt on the telephone. So stay right where you are. It's 98.1 KZE. Here's Deer Tick.

The band is Deer Tick. I'm Rick. This is 98.1 KZE, and joining us now live on the telephone is our weekly Wednesday guest, Curtis Schmidt. He's the general manager of Northern and Southern Dutchess News and the Beacon Free Press. Good morning, Curtis. How are you? And we hear nothing. Hang on. We'll get him back. It seems we may have lost him. So hold on tight, and we'll be back with Curtis in just a moment. Here's Goose.

98.1 KZE, Good to Be by Goose. And now we'll check if we got Curtis on the line. Curtis, are you there? He said before that he heard me, and I still cannot hear him. We'll try to get to the bottom of that.

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6: 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Welcome to the Up and Running Morning Show. We are live with Curtis Schmidt. Curtis, can you hear me? Yeah, apparently he can hear me, but we can't hear him. So I have technical assistance here with me, and we're still not getting over. So I don't really know what's going on. But I'll play a tune, and we'll try to get through this and get Curtis on the phone. Everything was working fine recently.
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0: 1KZE, this is the Up and Running Morning Show, the Garcia Band, Rhapsody in Red from Cats Under the Stars. We heard a brand new song from Eli Paperboy Reed featuring Zanaya helping out on vocals, and the song is called Love You More. Now we're going to check in once again with the one and only Curtis Schmidt, and we're going to see if he can join us this time. Curtis, are you there? Can you hear us, Curtis?
1: Yes, I can hear you.
0: You are live on 98.1 KZE.
1: Yay! Okay, let's go.
0: All right, thanks for dealing with our technical difficulty, but we persevered and got through, and here you are. It's your spotlight. Great. What's going on? And be snappy.
1: Okay. I know, I am. Okay. We have a lot of old baseball stars coming to this area.
0: Oh.
1: Yeah, we have Daryl Strawberry.
0: All right.
1: We have Doc Gooden from the Mets. Yay. Daryl Strawberry, he spent many years in the spotlight, Major League Baseball, biggest stars. Now he is using his experience with addiction and recovery to help inspire others. And he's going to be the keynote speaker at the Mark, M-A-R-C Foundation, annual awards dinner, September 22nd at the Grandview in Poughkeepsie, okay?
0: Hmm.
1: Good. And then, also, we have about 5 or 6 community days happening this weekend, all the same day, Saturday.
0: Really? Yes.
1: Yeah. So
0: there's a lot happening.
1: Doc Gooden, former Major League Baseball pitcher with the Mets, Yankees, he's going to be at a special meet and greet on Saturday, Millbrook Community Day, noon to 1:30, September 19th. Do a meet and greet, sign autographs. This is being presented by Ruggie's Auto and VFW Post 9008 in Millbrook for Millbrook Community Day. That's their signature event of the Millbrook Business Association. Runs from 9 to 3 on Saturday. All kinds of great events, food contests, shopping, community spirit. And then we go right up the road on Route 82, right near Millbrook. You go to Stanford. And they're having their community day.
0: Yay.
1: Okay. Everybody's doing it on Monday. Really. This is crazy.
0: Yeah. So Stanford, it's the 68th annual Stanford Community Day.
1: Yeah. And they are celebrating Rev 250th anniversary of a nation's birth. All events are taking place at the Stanford Grange Hall. They do this every year. One of the best around. It's civic booths from many town organizations from 10 to 3. Stanford Business Association is there with a car meet, and you're going to have pickleball and all kinds of, then they have presentations and so on, and then at noon they have the grandstand program with music from the Stissing Mountain High School Chorus.
0: Oh, cool.
1: And presentation of the 2026 Citizen of the Year Award.
0: And there'll be a bounce house. That's what everyone needs to know.
1: Yeah. Yes, definitely. A bounce house.
0: And then we got Hard Scrabble Day in Red Hook.
1: Yay. All of, again, on Saturday. Everybody is doing this on Saturday. It's crazy, like 6 of them.
0: Yeah.
1: So Hard Scrabble, Red Hook's Music Festival, Community Day, set for all enjoy, Saturday, September 19th. Leading the main stage musical performances in the municipal lot across from the Village Hall will be the Big Shoe.
0: Yeah.
1: The News Pulse. Yay. Followed by the Brule Country Bad Boys from Troy, and Saints in the City, a tribute band featuring the music and spirit of Bruce Springsteen and the E Street Band. That's at 8 o'clock.
0: Yeah.
1: And they're going to have Teen Scrabble, Kids Scrabble, Car Show, Parade, all kinds of events. Check that out in the Northern Dutchess News.
0: Totally free.
1: And then,
0: totally
1: free. And right down the road, also totally free, in Rhinebeck, from 11 to 6. Is the Porch Fest.
0: Yes.
1: This is Rhinebeck's Community Day. The Porch Fest will feature 45 performances from 11 to 6 with musicians representing every generation and wide variety of musical styles, from high school performers to seasoned professionals. You can wander around the streets and of all the big, beautiful houses in Rhinebeck, gorgeous porches, and all the bands are playing on the porch.
0: I've been a part of it in the past, and it's an absolute pleasure.
1: Oh, yeah. You just walk around those gorgeous streets and big houses, porches.
0: Yeah.
1: You know, all these artists you love to hear.
0: And the bands play like 45 minutes, and then next band on whatever porch it is. So throughout the day, you get 8 different bands on one different porch.
1: Wow. And you can either stand there and listen to everybody like that, or you can wander around.
0: Yeah, it's...
1: They have all the streets can be closed off, so you can walk at your pleasure, whatever.
0: Yeah, enjoy. And you get to, like, house peep and people watch all at the same time.
1: Yeah, and there's going to be great food, obviously, mm-hmm. So...
0: Yeah.
1: Have a blast in Rhinebeck.
0: And the music is unbeatable. It's amazing.
1: Oh, God. And if we wanted to go down south to Beacon, mm-hmm. they're having the annual Cattoberfest.
0: Yes.
1: Raising funds for Mid-Hudson Animal Aid. That is a free-range, no-kill animal sanctuary. They're hosting the annual Cattoberfest Sunday, September 20, 3 to 7:30. At the Hudson Valley Brewery, 7 East Main Street in Beacon.
0: Cool.
1: Yeah. The last item I have is on September 22nd, actually, giving September 19 a break.
0: Yeah.
1: The Pleasant Valley Historical Society is launching its Creative Revolution. This is their basic, it's a unique three-part presentation series. The first one is going to be a creative revolution, 250 years of music, craftsmanship, and scientific discovery, with an engaging program from acclaimed jazz trumpeter and educator from Pleasant Valley, Bob Arthurs.
0: Cool.
1: So this is at Tuesday, September 22nd, 7:30 p.m., Pleasant Valley, Mill Site, 1624 Main Street in Pleasant Valley. And they're also having Pleasant Valley Days this weekend, 18, 19, and 20, in Pleasant Valley, too.
0: Nice.
1: Every community around here is holding a community day this weekend. So get out and enjoy it. All good. All good.
0: And last bit of news, when your equipment fails and you're scratching your head, just give it a reboot. Maybe unplug it, plug it back in, see what happens. Fixes it.
1: Then you can also pick up these Northern Southern Dutchess Newspaper and Free Press newspapers and read them. To find out what's going on.
0: There we go. SDuchessNews.com for all the info. Yeah, well, Curtis, we wish you great health and your staff a wonderful week, and we'll talk to you again. I almost said see ya, but we don't see each other very often, except through pictures. Yeah. So all the best to you and the staff, and I'll check in with you next Wednesday, and hopefully everything will be smooth.
1: Okay, sounds great. 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
0: Thanks, Curtis. 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

0: Looking like good trouble. Sounds like an oxymoron, but I get it. Ziggy Marley. Hey People Now, new single featuring Nika Costa on vocals. My favorite jam of the week. I just can't get enough of that tune. Feather by the Lone Bellow right before Ziggy. And how cool of Bob Marley. The only other Ziggy I know is a cartoon character. I know one other dude. He used to live in Woodstock named Ziggy. But other than that, that's Bob Marley. What do we name this boy child? We'll call him Ziggy. Excellent. Done. Before Ziggy, the Lone Bellow gave us Feather. Don't miss out on the Paw Paw Festival. Told you about that a little while back. It's September 26th and 27th. 20 minutes south of Albany at Magic Forest Farm in Queeman's Hollow. Picturesque valley views, live music from John Ferrero with Mono Means One, Leon Trout, and Ghost of Jupiter featuring Nate Wilson of Mo, an incredible keyboardist, as well as keynote speakers from the Paw Paw Growers Association, agroforestry farmers from Fields Without Fences, and the Paw Paw King of Brooklyn, nypawpawfest.com, for more information. Don't miss out. We got one last tune or so from William Topley coming up, a great one. I love it. It's called High on the Rhythm. And I'm going to ride the rhythm on out of here and make room for Adam. It's Wednesday. It's Friends Day. MK will have a live guest in. And tonight at 7 o'clock, Trist comes in with Nighthawks. So don't miss out on anything. Stay with us around the clock at 98.1/105.9 and online at WKZE.com. I'm Rick. As always, help people. Don't hurt people.
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0: 98.1 KZE. That was Suitcase Junket with One More Mile. Before that, Don McCarthy. Bonnie Prince Billy with Somebody Help Me. The Paper Kites as well with Woodland. And Paul McCartney and Ringo Starr together with Home to Us. And good morning and welcome. I was about ready to just hop on my first offer, but first I'm going to introduce myself and the day. This is Adam here with you on this Wednesday, September 16th. I hope you're having a wonderful start to your Wednesday, and it's good to be here with your Wednesday edition of the Midday Show. I was going to say, speaking of Ringo Starr, he is going to be performing at Bethel Woods coming up. I think it's on the 25th. Yes, Friday, the 25th of September, Ringo Starr and his all-star band are performing at Bethel Woods. His all-star band includes Steve, Lukather, Colin Hay, Warren Ham, Hamish Stewart, Greg Bissonette, and Buck Johnson. And it's at 7 o'clock on Friday, September 25th in Bethel Woods. I have a pair of tickets to give away. Just email me if you're interested in attending. This is the first time a Beatle has ever performed at Bethel Woods, from what I'm told. And I have a pair of tickets. And if you want to go and bring someone along with you, just email me at adam@wkze.com. And as I always say, if you are coming or attending a concert at Bethel Woods, make sure you read through the site to see what you can bring in and what you can't bring in. Rent those lawn chairs from them because you can't bring in lawn chairs. And I just like to include that parking is free. All right. I was just there for the show with John Fogerty and Steve Winwood and had a blast with my friends. So you can have a really good time there. All right, we're going to kick off today's midday show after I thank Ulster Savings Bank. 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All right, we're going to kick off today's midday show. 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

0: Tom Waits, The Piano Has Been Drinking. Here on the Midday Show, 98.1 KZE. Joy, ask you before that, Drunk on You. Whitney with The Falls and Despo Revival at the top there. Never Had to Go was the name of that song. We'll take a break. Come right up. Angelique Hijot. If you have any requests, remember, you can always send them to me at adam@wkze.com. And we still have a pair of Ringo Starr and his all-star band at Bethel Woods on Friday, the 25th of September. I have tickets to give away, adam@wkze.com. 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

0: It's a new one from Molly Tuttle. This is Adam here with you on the Midday Show, 98.1 KZE. The Highway Knows is that song. The Billy Bragg and Wilco together from Mermaid Avenue. California Stars, Roy Ayers, Ubiquity as well with Everybody Loves the Sunshine. And Angelique Kidjo at the top with the Cavemen helping out there. I'm on Fire from her recent album called Hope. Froggy Days, the music festival, is coming right up September 17th through the 20th. That means tomorrow. And if you're interested in attending, visit peacepadproductions.com for more details and tickets. KZE will be there broadcasting and streaming the festival as we do. That's Froggy Days. Here's a message a little bit more from Froggy Days. We'll be right back with more of the Midday Show in the 11 o'clock hour. 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

0: That's Tiff Merritt here on the Midday Show. Someone to watch the band with me. Salsa Celtica, or Celtica. Before that was Esperanza. We heard from the collaboration of Harry Belafonte and Miriam Makeba, as well with Train Song or Embobile, and John R. Miller with If You Could Only See Me Now. I think it's time we take a look at the weather right now. Mostly sunny today, a bit cloudy, though, at the moment. Temperatures reaching close to 80 degrees with a light south wind. Overnight, mostly cloudy. Temperatures around 60 degrees. Tomorrow, there is a chance of showers in the late afternoon. Otherwise, mostly cloudy. Temperatures, again, close to 80 degrees. Friday, sunshine. Temperatures in the mid-70s. Saturday, mostly sunny. Temperatures cooler in the upper 60s. Some rain possibly on Sunday. Showers likely, mainly after 8 a.m., mostly cloudy. Temperatures in the mid-60s. More chances of rain Monday and Tuesday. Looks like we have another rainy week coming. But Friday and Saturday, at least right now, sunny and mild. Very nice news. All right, we'll take a short break. We'll be right back with more of the Midday Show, including, coming up, Cake. 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

0: It's Adam here with you on the Midday Show. Joe Jackson just there with Kinda Cute. Lipbone Redding before that. Love is the answer for world peace. Truer words, Mr. Redding. Lucas Nelson as well, Born Running Out of Time, and the band Cake kicking off the set there with Long Line of Cars. 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
1: 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Monday, September 14th from 6 to 7 p.m., free yoga class for adults at East Fishkill Community Library. Tuesday, September 15th from 3:45 to 5:45 p.m., manga club for teens and tweens at the Gardner Library. Wednesday, September 16th from 11 to 2 p.m., kindness bag sewing workshop at Red Hook Community Center. Thursday, September 17th from 10:30 to 11:15 a.m., good vibrations, guided sound meditation with Anna Kalesis at the Star Library. Friday, September 18th from 11 to 12 p.m., English as a second language at the Red Hook Public Library. To submit your nonprofit or community event to KZE, email the who, what, where, when of your event to info@wkze.com.
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0: This is Adam here with you on the Midday Show. That was the Fruit Bats with the Landfill. Deer Tick before that with 20 Miles. Old Crow Medicine Show with Caroline and Josh Ritter. When will I be changed? 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
2: 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So there, Richard Thompson, there you go. John Hartford with Gentle on My Mind, a song he penned. And before that, Black Prairies for the Love of John Hartford. 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
3: 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Daylight Come, Harry Belafonte and the World He Made, forward with author Joshua Jelly Shapiro, Monday, September 21st. Deal of the Century, Sunday, September 20th. 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
5: 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Cannabis can be addictive. Cannabis can impair concentration and coordination. 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

espresso yourself.

0: That's Jade Bird here on the Midday Show with the song Lottery. You're listening to 98.1 KZE. We heard from Mark Black before that. Ooh, I love my coffee. Spiro's The White Heart and Lost Leaders at the top with Cherie LaRue. By the way, the Lost Leaders, I noticed, will be performing coming right up on the 26th at the Falcon. And I can't be there, and it just kills me. I love Lost Leaders. They put on a great show. If you can get to the Falcon in Marlboro, New York on the 26th, I urge you to do it and get over there and see these guys. All right. The New York Pawpaw Festival, in celebration of North America's own native fruit, the pawpaw, is taking place in a couple of weekends from now, September 26th and 27th, 20 minutes south of Albany at Magic Forest Farm in Queeman's Hollow, with picturesque valley views, live music from John Ferrara with Mono Means One, Leon Trout, and Ghost of Jupiter featuring Nate Wilson of Mo, as well as keynote 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
1: 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This week's movie is Mrs. Doubtfire. Here's another song off the soundtrack. James Brown, Papa's Got a Brand New Bag.

The one and only James Brown with Papa's Got a Brand New Bag, which is just one of the songs on the Mrs. Doubtfire soundtrack that we're playing this week. According to one biography, Robin Williams decided to test out the believability of his Mrs. Doubtfire character during filming by going as Mrs. Doubtfire into an adult bookstore and making a purchase. He was able to do so without being recognized. During the scene when Mrs. Selner comes to inspect Daniel's apartment and Daniel slash Mrs. Doubtfire is serving her tea, the icing on his or her face, depending on who you believe she is or he is melting off. This was not intentional. The heat from the set lights melted the icing on his face, and Robin Williams improvised the bulk of that scene. Chris Columbus, the director of Mrs. Doubtfire, would use two or three cameras at a time when shooting Williams and the scenes, because he was uncertain of what the famously improvisational actor would come up with. Columbus viewed shooting these scenes as if it were making a documentary. There's your film club for the day. We'll be back tomorrow with another anecdote and song from the Mrs. Doubtfire soundtrack. Here now is Rodrigo y Gabriela with Our Home, 98.1 KZE.

0: Lucinda right here on the Midday Show. Adam with you here till 3 o'clock today on 98.1 KZE, The World's Gone Wrong. She got some good help there from Brittany Spencer, by the way, on that track. Rodrigo y Gabriela as well with Our Home. Time to take another look at your weather for the next few days. This afternoon, sunshine should be breaking through the cloudy skies right about now. Temperatures will reach close to 80 degrees today. Overnight, mostly cloudy. Temperatures around 60 degrees. Tomorrow, there is a chance of showers in the afternoon. Otherwise, mostly cloudy. Temperatures, again, close to 80 degrees. Friday, no rain in the forecast currently. Just sunny. And temperatures a little milder in the mid-70s. Saturday, pretty much the same. Mostly sunny. No rain in the forecast. Temperatures close to 70 in the upper 60s. Rain likely to return on Sunday. Mostly cloudy, temperatures in the mid-60s. Rain likely on Monday and Tuesday, and temperatures in the upper 60s. Making it almost seem like a normal entry into fall. I still haven't seen leaves change yet, at least not in these parts. All right, we'll take a break. We'll be right back with more of the Midday Show. We've got John R. Miller. We've got Joe Jackson. Lots more fun and diverse music coming your way. 98.1 KZE.
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0: 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That was Los Lobos, Kiko, and the Lavender Moon. Curtis Mayfield before that with Hard Times. We also heard from Hooray for the Riff Raff in there with Hungry Ghost. And starting off, Joe Jackson, Stepping Out. 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
1: 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Daryl's House in Pauling, Zebra, 50th anniversary tour with special guests Anything But Human. The Lemon Squeeze in New Paltz, open mic. Thursday, Colony in Woodstock, Samoa Wilson on the patio. Lark Hall in Albany, happy hour with 13 cents change at the 11. At Lark Hall, Tom Hamilton with guests, the Alec Lewis Group in Albany. Taste Buds Cafe in Red Hook, Tasty Tunes, open mic. The Lemon Squeeze in New Paltz, Blues Jam with Andy Stahl. Buttonball Barn in South Egremont, Massachusetts, Charlie Chronopoulos, Country Rock Soul. Daryl's House in Pauling, Kid Charlemagne, Steely Dan Tribute. Snugs in New Paltz, open mic. Friday, Colony in Woodstock, The Deadbeats in the Garden. 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Tempo Performing Arts Center in Kingston, Caleb Clotter and Reeve Wilms. Honky Tonk Dance. Buttonball Barn in South Egremont, Massachusetts, His Back Pages, a Dylan tribute. Daryl's House in Pauling, Destination Soul Town, featuring the sensational Soul Cruisers. Snugs in New Paltz, Golden Formula. Saturday, Daryl's House in Pauling, brunch with Dave Vargo. Later at Daryl's House, Forever Tina. The ultimate salute to Tina Turner. The Phoenicia Playhouse in Phoenicia, New York. 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Unplugged. 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Buttonball Barn in South Egremont, Massachusetts, The Huntress and Holder of Hands with the Detroni Brothers. Tempo Performing Arts Center in Kingston, The Firebird, retold by the Rememberers. Snugs in New Paltz, Dylan Doyle. 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Daryl's House in Pauling, Raquel Hawkins, brunch. Later at Daryl's House, Bright Lights, Matchbox 20 and Rob Thomas tribute. Rojan Brewing Company in Hillsdale, the Rojan Bluegrass Band. The Falcon in Marlboro, Erskine Locke Petito. 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

0: Wednesdays, it's all about art night. 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

0: our friends Jack Petrozilli and Cindy Cashdollar live at the KZE studios, recorded recently, Diving Duck Blues. Joseph Arthur before that, Honey in the Moon. We also heard from Alexi Murdoch in there with Orange Sky, and Dirk Powell's Tomorrow We Sail. Be a part of the most powerful night for mental health as MHA of Dutchess County presents The Sound of Nashville on October 6th, an unforgettable benefit concert with a star-studded lineup of country music luminaries such as Craig Morgan, Maggie Rose, Ian Flanagan, and others. 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All right, we'll take a break. We'll be right back. We have another hour yet of the Midday Show, so stay where you are, 98.1 KZE.
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0: Peter Wolf here on the Midday Show with Rolling On. Before that, Ani DeFranco's Mariachi, Bob Dylan.
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This is Kenneth Ligner from Pawling, New York. 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

0: 98.1 KZE, Brian here, popping on for Adam. He was experiencing some technical difficulties, so I jumped in to help. We just heard Irma Thomas, Good to Me, Honey Do No Light from Josh Ritter, Evan Dando with Looking for Space, and Rose from Mick Lynch. After the break, we've got Beth Orton and a whole bunch more. Stay with us right here on 98.1 KZE.
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4: 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Cannabis can impair concentration and coordination. 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

0: 98.1 KZE, Brian here, and I'm jumping in for Adam. He was having some technical difficulties, so I'm finishing out the midday. We heard Cesaria Evora with Cabo Verde Mande Mantena. Before that, Leftover Salmon with Big Wheel. Honey, I've Been Thinking About You from Jackie Green and Beth Orton with Waiting Up at the Top. That's it for the midday. We've got some Wilco after the break. And in the 3 o'clock hour, it's the Afternoon Drive with MK. 98.1 KZE.
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98.1 KZE, Margot Price doing a fiery new version of Maggie's Farm. It's MK with you on your Wednesday. Happy Wednesday to you here on 98.1 KZE for another edition of the Afternoon Drive and a new edition of Friends Day today coming your way with the amazing Kendra McKinley joining me in the studio. Really looking forward to that. Speaking of Friends Day, there's some new video up now, both video from Snugs from the What show that we were at a couple weeks ago, also some video from Old Tone of Bella White, and we've also got a fresh new one from a recent Friends Day set with Pizza Party. So if you are not yet following the KZE YouTube page, go on over and subscribe because there's some good stuff happening over there. We are in the middle of another busy week here at KZE. The fall festival season has not let up yet, and we are going to be back at it this weekend at Froggy Days, running from Thursday through Sunday. We're going to be doing some live broadcasting on Friday and Saturday. PeacePadProductions.com to grab your tickets to Froggy Days. We talked to Ramona Lane about that yesterday. Also going to be at Hard Scrabble Day in Red Hook. And we will be at the Halfway to Patty's Day fundraiser at Blackthorn Resort Pub in East Durham from 2 to 6 on Sunday. So lots of stuff happening here this weekend, as always. I think we're having fun with it, but we are definitely looking forward to the winter time and taking things a little bit slower. We've also got our first parlor session of the fall coming up on October 1st with Upstate, and I will be taking another caller to get on the guest list for that today. Right now, though, back into the music from Matt Duncan's first full-length release. Here's 1,000 Boys on KZE.

0: 98.1 KZE Foxborough Hot Tubs following Matt Duncan. Some nice bouncy tunes to start off your afternoon drive today. 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We have a beautiful cloudy, no, partly cloudy, sorry. I'm looking out the window seeing a blue sky. I'm like, it's cloudy. No, it's a partly cloudy day, beautiful, 76 degrees, getting a little warmer tomorrow with some rain moving in on your Thursday, getting up near 80 and then 78 on Friday with mostly sunny skies. Right now looking like a gorgeous Saturday, mostly cloudy, 69 degrees, slight chance of precipitation on Saturday, and it does look like we're going to be getting some rain on Sunday going into the beginning of next week with those temperatures staying in those cozy 60s. I am so ready to bust out the sweaters. I am, never been more ready. I was born ready. We've got music up next from Laura Stevenson and Alabama Shakes. Keep it right here.
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0: 98.1 KZE, Alabama Shakes with American Dream. Also had one from Laura Marling, Sophia, and Laura Stevenson, all of our talented Lauras in that set. It is KZE, and Historic Red Hook's annual cemetery crawl is back starting this Saturday on Hardscrabble Day. You can pick up copies of The Scavenger Hunt at the table in front of Bliss Juice in the Village this Saturday from 10 a.m. to 4 p.m. You can either visit cemeteries at your own pace throughout the month or compete in the competitive scavenger hunt for prizes, and it all concludes with a finale party Sunday, October 25th at 3 at the Elmendorf Inn. 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I'm definitely ready for spooky season. I've got a couple little decorations up at my house. I know it's pushing the season a little, but I'm just starting to I only have a couple anyway. I got a little ghost in a window, and I got some little pumpkin sculptures on the porch, and, you know, I don't go too nuts, but got to show the spirit of the autumn, right? We got your entertainment calendar now. Rhiannon Giddens up next, and some music from Ireland in your world tour, and Kendra McKinley in the studio today for Friends Day.
1: 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Thursday, Colony in Woodstock, Samoa Wilson on the patio. 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
0: 98.1 KZE, it's time for your world tour brought to you by Archtop Fiber. Going to Ireland today, this is a band that just came across my radar. They've been in the news lately. The band is Beoga. They are an Irish folk band formed in County Kerry in 2002. They have been nominated for a Grammy in 2010 in the Best Contemporary World Music Album, and they've even been awarded a U.S. House of Reps Certificate of Congressional Recognition in 2010. So definitely big history from Beoga as an international band. They started playing with Ed Sheeran in 2017 during his tour, or rather his headline performance at the Glastonbury Festival. In 2026, they returned as Sheeran's backing band for the tour that he is supposed to currently be on right now, but they have withdrawn from the tour in support of Macklemore for supporting Palestinian freedom in on stage. So I have to say, credit to Beoga and everybody else on that tour right now. So I thought, you know, it made me interested in their music and what they sounded like on their own. And turns out they're great. And I'm happy to know about them. So play a little Beoga today on the World Tour, saving this one to the World Tour Faves playlist on our YouTube. And the song is called Up on KZE.

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1: 98.1 KZE, it is MK with ya. In the 4 o'clock hour on your Wednesday, Friends Day this week is brought to you in part by MHA of Dutchess County, presenting A Powerful Night for Mental Health, The Sound of Nashville on October 6th, an unforgettable benefit concert with a star-studded lineup of country music. 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Delighted to welcome Kendra McKinley back to the Friends Day studio today, along with a special guest. We are back in just about 2 minutes.
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0: For use only by adults 21 or older. Keep out of the reach of children and pets. In case of accidental ingestion or overconsumption, contact the Poison Center. Consume responsibly. Cannabis can be addictive. Cannabis can impair concentration and coordination. Do not operate a vehicle or machinery under the influence of cannabis. There may be health risks associated with the consumption of this product. Cannabis is not recommended for use by persons who are pregnant or nursing.
2: 98.1 KZE, MK with ya. It is Friends Day once again, and I am delighted to welcome Kendra McKinley back to the studio, along with Nikhil Yaredaker as a special guest today. Welcome to both of you. Thanks for coming.
3: Hey, thank you for having us.
4: Yeah, thanks for having us.
2: Yeah, so tell me, Kendra, I'll start with you. Tell me about your life lately. How you been?
4: Still making music, against all odds.
2: Why?
4: Still enjoying
2: Why
4: it.
2: Why against all odds?
4: Well, you know.
2: I mean, yeah, it's hard out there for it's hard out there to make music in a way where you see any return from it.
4: Yeah, there's that part. But yeah, I'm still enjoying it, and it's been a beautiful year of collaborating with a lot more musicians, so that's been fulfilling.
3: Like you do a good job of like finding different ways to, you know, spread your talent out and like have different ways of appearing and performing, you know.
4: Hey, cheers.
3: Yeah. Solo,
4: Nikhil.
3: With the band, duo.
4: Yeah. So I guess I'll revise my response. I'm doing great.
2: There you go.
4: I'm feeling 100%.
2: Yeah, like and Nikhil, you are a recent Hudson Valley semi transplant.
3: Yeah,
2: sounds
3: 5
2: like?
3: Years ago. Yeah, I moved up with my wife and daughter.
2: All right. Well, yeah. Welcome.
3: Thank you. I like it.
2: 5 years retroactively.
3: Yeah, I'm a little less stressed out than I was then.
2: So good.
4: Cheers
2: good.
4: To that.
2: Yeah. And how did the two of you start playing together? Has this predated your move up to the Hudson Valley?
3: No, we met here, but it's is it through David Lesme?
4: Yeah.
3: Yeah. So her bass player is my former boss, like godfather figure in my life. Like, he hooked me up with some good work once I moved here, and it's just like a great person, great musician. So he works with Kendra as well. So that's how we met. So,
4: yeah, that's right. There you go. And you had a gig with Dan, my partner, who's a drummer.
3: The wedding gig.
4: Yeah.
2: Oh, so you've experienced the wedding world as well.
4: Yeah.
3: If you would like, I could tell an anecdote about an all-time wedding.
2: I don't see any reason not to.
3: Okay. It was just, so I didn't know anybody. I'm meeting Dan for the first time. Some other Hudson Valley musicians coming down to Brooklyn, and, the first dance that we were asked to play is, you know, it's like the father-daughter dance. It was My Girl. So before that is the speeches. So you have to sit there. There wasn't like a green room.
2: Right,
3: you know?
2: Right.
3: So the bride's dad was, he was like kind of a Woody Allen type figure, like acerbic wit and
2: Nettish.
3: Dry sense of humor. Yeah. But pretty soon it's clear he's like really negative. Like he's trashing his ex-wife, her mom and stuff like that. So it got pretty bad and, you know, went for a long time and then right into the daddy-daughter dance. She had tears in her eyes, man. It was like really...
2: like not in a good way.
3: And there's redemption, though, because our friend Darius was the lead singer and organizer of this. He just performed, you know, his tail off, and people left the most drunk I saw at any wedding.
2: There you go.
3: Yeah.
2: Yeah.
3: Yeah. I
2: mean, they probably needed to forget the speech.
3: Yeah, it was crazy.
2: Yeah, you know, I don't talk too much about my wedding gigs on the radio, but I will take this opportunity to say that if you are giving a speech in a wedding this season, less is more.
3: Yeah.
2: Less is always more. People don't, it feels shorter to you talking than it does to everybody else listening.
4: Right.
2: Keep it brief. I've seen a lot of long speeches as well.
3: Yeah.
2: Yeah.
3: It's usually it's like in the right spirit of things.
2: Of course. I've never seen a long, mean speech.
3: And I try not to be cynical. If there's good energy, I'll try to pick up on it.
2: Yeah, know? Yeah.
3: I'm happy playing weddings, whatever it takes.
2: Oh, same. I enjoy doing weddings. And you know, I've stood through many a long speech that I was like, you know, of course, I can't be a hater about this because it's full of love. And but yeah, one that's full of hatred, that's rough.
4: Have either of you ever given a speech at a wedding?
3: Yes. Kept it brief. I did good. Yeah. I barely made an impact. So I got it.
2: Yeah, same. I told a little jokey joke, said some nice things about the couple, bada bing, bada boom.
3: Yeah.
4: There you go.
2: Yeah. What about you?
4: Yeah, I've only ever given a speech at my brother's wedding. And I had written it out beforehand, and then I ended up just like keeping that page folded and just improvising a bit. And I got to the part of the speech where I wished that they would one day get a dog together, because I knew that was part of their plan, and then I couldn't think of anything else to say, so that was the mic drop, like, so get a dog and out.
2: Did they get a dog?
4: They did.
2: Okay, good. Then
4: and a divorce.
2: Oh.
3: So where's the dog now?
4: With my brother.
2: Okay, good.
3: Your family won that, I guess.
4: Yeah, exactly. Yeah.
2: Kendra McKinley, Nikhil Yaredacre, my guests in the studio today. So you've got a new single out together.
3: Yes.
4: Yeah. It's true. Yeah. Nikhil and I made a song together last year. We recorded it last year.
3: That sounds right.
4: Yeah. It's called The Reins, R-E-I-N-S.
2: Like yeehaw.
4: Horse, like yeah. Yeehaw, yeah. Like horse, like horse yeehaw. And it was a song idea that I wrote during the pandemic, during lockdown. A time of really reckoning with the uncertainty of what we were all dealing with, and the feeling of having to accept not knowing what was going to come next.
2: Yeah.
4: And a combination of that being a kind of excruciating reckoning, but also just like maybe the biggest lesson for all of us as we wander around colliding our egos against each other.
2: Yeah.
4: So, and then I had this song fragment, brought it to Nikhil, and then we turned it into the song that is now available on all streaming platforms except for Spotify.
2: Ayo.
4: Except for one. I like it when you say like all but one.
3: I don't even want to utter those syllables.
2: Because the thing is, everybody, if you say all of them except one, I bet everybody knows which one.
3: Yeah.
4: That's right. Consider that the final utterance.
2: Yeah. Can we buy it on Bandcamp?
4: You sure can.
2: All right.
3: Thanks for the idea.
2: Yeah. Well, I would love to hear it.
4: Yeah.
2: Right. Let's do it. Let me turn up the reverb.
3: Good thinking.

0: 98.1 KZE, Kendra McKinley and Nikhil Yerridaker, my guests in the studio with a brand new single called The Rains. That was beautiful.
1: Thank you.
0: So where did you record? Where did you do all the stuff?
2: It was at my garage. I got a nice studio there that I've been trying to set up.
0: And okay.
2: Kendra was one of the inaugural collaborations.
0: Yeah. Nice, nice. And so this, once again, the single is out everywhere for streaming except for the one that shall not be named. Where can we see both of you either together or individually live coming up?
2: Well, I'll take the, you know, I'll take that pass that you just passed me. I got two things coming up with two different projects in October. I think Friday, October 2nd, I'm playing with a South Asian type group called Bhangra Liberation Orchestra.
0: Awesome.
2: People might be familiar with Red Bharat, this band. There's some of the same members from that. And then I have my own Afrobeat group based in Brooklyn called Living Language. And we're playing at Tubby's Friday the 16th.
0: Awesome.
2: And that's the day after Fela Kuti's birthday.
0: Oh,
2: so
0: man.
2: So we'll do a Fela theme party. And like, my band is usually six people, but I'll get more. So it'll be like 12 or
0: that's
2: 13
0: a lot
2: or something like that.
0: On the Tubby stage.
2: The
0: yeah.
2: Nobody will make any money.
0: I was going to say, buy your
1: tickets
0: about,
1: in advance.
0: Buy your tickets now, yeah.
2: Yeah. Please do. It could sell out. It's like 100 tickets, and, you know, I would like it to sell out.
0: So yeah, yeah.
2: Planting that seed.
0: Awesome.
2: Yeah.
0: And Kendra, how about you?
1: I'm going to be playing at the Unicorn Bar on Wednesday, November 11th with Tao.
0: Mm-hmm.
1: I'm going to be doing a trio set with David Lismy on bass, Dan Schwartz on drums, and I'm very excited to be opening for Tao because I actually sang on her record.
0: Yeah.
1: Yeah, tracked vocals at Eli Cruz Studio here in the Hudson Valley.
0: You are on the song that we've been playing,
1: yes.
0: Sick of the Times.
1: Yeah.
0: Yeah.
1: That's
0: yeah.
1: me, Sick of the Times. How are you? How are you? Yeah.
0: There you go. You heard the isolated vocals here.
1: Yes, that was me.
2: And, AI right now.
0: And of course, the show is, I think, presented in part by She Rose Radio.
1: Correct.
0: With Carmel, who is we're lucky to have on the KZE airwaves every Saturday from 11 to 1. So if you are a She Rose fan, there you go, going out to the Tao show with Kendra McKinley. And that's November.
1: Wednesday, November 11th.
0: 11th.
1: A Unicorn Bar. Get those tickets in advance, y'all.
0: Once again, yeah, it's not a huge room. Mm-hmm. And this could very easily sell out.
2: I think Unicorn is 170.
1: Okay.
2: If I remember correctly.
0: Yeah.
1: Get them while they're hot.
0: This guy with the caps off the top of his head.
1: I know. He's our numbers guy.
2: That might be it. You're playing at the Pines tonight, too.
1: I actually am playing
2: another
1: the Pines
2: venue.
1: Tonight.
0: Oh, yeah.
2: Mount Tremper, New York.
1: Yes, in Mount Tremper, New York. Going to do a duo set with Dan Schwartz on drums. You know, just want to experience it while Jeremy's still holding the keys. It'll be my first time there. I was supposed to play there with Chris Maxwell about a year and a half ago. But
0: yeah.

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1: All right, well, I'm going to play another older song. This song's off of my first album. It's called Gutted.

0: 98.1 KZE Kurt Vile and the Violators with Jay Maskus doing a little Dead cover, Box of Rain. I know we probably heard that one on Covered in Dead on Monday nights with Denise as well. We had some live music before that from Bella White at the Old Tone Music Festival this past weekend. It was delightful chatting to Bella, and it's great to have her amazing set from the main stage memorialized forever, immortalized in KZE Camper recording form. Katie Pruitt in there as well, and Goose up at the top. It's MK with ya. Speaking of live music, we've got Upstate coming to be our guests for our parlor session October 1st at noon. That's a Thursday. And a big thank you to sponsors Van Cleek's Tires, Upstate Pines, Historic Red Hook, and Firehouse Productions, also Salvatore's Pizza and the Elmendorf Inn. Give me a call if you would like to be on the guest list for this parlor session. That's 866-393-9810, 866-393-9810 for our parlor session with Upstate on Thursday, October 1st, 866-393-9810.
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That's Donovan 98.1 KZE. There is a mountain bringing us into the 5 o'clock hour on your Wednesday. Also had Afrocubism, Devotchka, and a live cut from What from their recent performance at Snugs in New Paltz, doing some Rusted Root. There's video of that song up on the KZE YouTube, by the way. Back into the music now. Valerie June has a new EP out called Brighter Blue. Here's Smokestack on KZE.

0: 98.1 KZE, David Byrne and Fatboy Slim from Here Lies Love. That was Never So Big, featuring the vocal talents of Sia and Valerie June with Smokestack off her most recent EP release. It's MK. 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We are going to be streaming live all weekend long from Froggy Days, and we're also going to be at Red Hook Hard Scrabble Day on Saturday. Rhinebeck Porch Fest also happening that day. Dutchess County comes alive this Saturday with the Sound of Music. Red Hook Hard Scrabble Day is the 50th annual, taking place right here in Red Hook. 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RBKPorchFest.com and HardScrabbleDay.org for all the info you need. We're taking a quick break. When we return, we've got Nathaniel Rateliff.
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Now look at here. I did not say I was a millionaire, but I said I have spent more money than a millionaire. Cause if I had kept all the money that I'd already spent, I would have been a millionaire a long time ago. And women,

0: Juan Pulido-Chinos on 98.1 KZE with Por Qué No Contestas. Also had Howlin' Wolf, Bob Schneider, and Nathaniel Rateliff in that set of musical diversity. It's MK with ya. And we are doing a parlor session on Thursday, October 1st with the band Upstate. I want to thank our sponsors, Van Cleek's Tire and Upstate Pines. Also, the other folks that help make our parlor sessions possible, Firehouse Productions, Salvatore's Pizza, and Historic Red Hook. We will be taking more callers for the guest list throughout the next couple of weeks. And, of course, you can always listen in live if you can't be there in person. 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That's live from the Elmendorf Inn, Thursday, October 1st, our next parlor session. We got music up next from Sammy Ray and the Friends after our Arts and Culture Calendar. The Arts and Culture Calendar on 98.1 KZE is brought to you by Northern Dutch's Botanical Gardens, where the plants we grow are the plants we sell, in the backwoods of Rhinebeck, ndbgonline.com. 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Special screenings this week include Capturing the Freedmen's close-up with director Andrew Jarecki, Wednesday, September 16th. Daylight Come, Harry Belafonte and the World He Made, foreword with author Joshua Jelly Shapiro, Monday, September 21st. Deal of the Century, Sunday, September 20th. 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
2: 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In case of accidental ingestion or overconsumption, contact the Poison Center. Consume responsibly. Cannabis can be addictive. Cannabis can impair concentration and coordination. Do not operate a vehicle or machinery under the influence of cannabis. There may be health risks associated with the consumption of this product. Cannabis is not recommended for use by persons who are pregnant or nursing.
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This is Karen from the Village of Red Hook. I'm the mayor of the village and thrilled to have the station located here. 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

0: Aurora with Runaway on 98.1 KZE following Sierra Leone's Refugee All-Stars, Steven Sanchez and Sammy Ray and the Friends. We're cruising towards 6 o'clock on your Wednesday, and Wednesday, of course, is Nighthawks with Trist from 7 to 9, so stay tuned for that up next. Right now, a word from our pals at Upstate Pines. When we return, I've got music from Tao featuring Toon Yard, the Linda Lindas, and I now know the vocals of our friend Kendra McKinley.
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2: For use by adults 21 or older, keep out of the reach of children and pets. In case of accidental ingestion or overconsumption, contact the Poison Center. Consume responsibly. Cannabis can be addictive. Cannabis can impair concentration and coordination. Do not operate a vehicle or machinery under the influence of cannabis. There may be health risks associated with the consumption of this product. Cannabis is not recommended for use by persons who are pregnant or nursing.
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Mixing it up with one from Rufus, taking us into the 6 o'clock hour on your Wednesday. Also had Jay Collins and the Northern Resistance, and up at the top that was Tao with Tune Yards and the Linda Lindas. You can see Tao coming up November 11th at Unicorn in Kingston, presented in part by She Rose Radio. And I learned today that Kendra McKinley, who was our guest today in the studio on Friends Day, contributed vocals to the background of that track. So listen to that next time you hear the song. Make sure you're listening closely for Kendra's lovely vocals. It's KZE, it's MK, we got Gorillaz right now.

0: Todd Rundgren on 98.1 KZE following Gorillaz on Melancholy Hill. Was just talking to the Ramona Lane guys yesterday about how much we all loved that album, Plastic Beach. It is MK, and I'm taking a quick look at your weather, brought to you appropriately enough by our friends at D Roadie, who can help you deal with the weather, whatever the weather is. They offer the To the Rescue plan with priority service, seasonal checkups, and fast repairs. 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It's going to be another nice, cool night, dropping to about 62. Some showers tomorrow, along with temperatures just under 80 degrees, and a mostly sunny Friday, staying around that same mark. And 70 on Saturday, partly cloudy skies, slight chance of rain, followed by a rainy 65 degree Sunday. And it looks like cooler temperatures maybe hanging around after that. So bust out the sweaters. We've got Sun Little and Fleet Foxes after the break.
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0: winding up that set of music with Ziggy Marley's latest featuring Nika Costa, Hey People Now, classic Stevie Wonder Pastime Paradise, Fleet Foxes with Mykonos, and Sun Little up top with Whip the Wind. Speaking of Pastime Paradise, of course, that song sampled famously in Gangster's Paradise. If you are interested in samples and how they are used, tune in to the Sampler Special with Sean Hackett right here on KZE every Saturday at 11 p.m. We are all over the place this weekend. We're at Froggy Days. We are also going to be at Hard Scrabble Day in Red Hook. It's the 50th Hard Scrabble Day. And we'll also be at the East Durham halfway to Paddy's Day fundraiser celebration at Blackthorn Resort Pub on Sunday from 2 to 6. Busy, busy, busy. It's also Red Hook Porch Fest, sorry, Rhinebeck Porch Fest this weekend on Saturday. rbkporchfest.com for the full lineup and guide. And I always say this, but a great way to keep on top of everything that we talk about here on KZE is to sign up for our newsletter where it all ends up in one place. We are coming back with one more set of afternoon drive tunes up next before I hand things over to Trist and Nighthawks in the evening.
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0: Wrapping things up today with an all-local set of music. That was Rowan Zen Martin, Al Olander, Wealthy Jane, and Ayana Martine rounding out that set of music. All made right here in the KZE listening area. We love our local artists here on KZE. And in that vein, thank you again to Kendra McKinley and Nikhil for being my guests in the studio today on Friends Day. Check out our YouTube, by the way, because there's lots of behind-the-scenes video going up of local artists in the studio for Friends Day and other appearances all the time. That's the KZE YouTube. I'm heading out. We got Trist up next with Nighthawks. I'm back tomorrow. Same time, same place with the local jam. They are playing Porch Fest this weekend in Rhinebeck. They're going to tell us all about it and play us a song or two. Enjoy the rest of your evening. Enjoy that nice, cozy sweater weather. I love you, and I'll talk to you tomorrow.
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1: 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Welcome to Nighthawks Radio, honey. I'm your hostess here, Trist, every Wednesday, 7 to 9. And I got another great show planned out for you tonight, so thank you so much for joining me. Please be sure to follow me on Instagram at TristOfficial, T-R-Y-S-T underscore official. And I've got so many events happening this coming season. Fall is in the air, baby. It's getting chilly. So get cozy and come out to these crazy shows with me. And I hope you enjoy tonight's show. So to kick off, That would be my my phone already causing havoc. To start off tonight's show, let's do some Roxy music, shall we? Here we go. Casanova.

0: Welcome back to Nighthawks Radio. Trist here with ya. Happy Wednesday. Thank you so much for joining me here every Wednesday, 7 to 9, right here on 98.1. That was Horrorhead by Curve. And before that, we had All We Ever Wanted Was Everything by Bauhaus. And we kicked off tonight's show with Roxy Music, Casanova. And I would say that is probably definitely top three Roxy Music albums, Country Life. I just recently picked that up on vinyl, and I was so excited when I found it, honey. So, yeah, I've been building my vinyl collection up a lot lately. It's very exciting. I just love physical media. So, hey, let's take a little break. We've got a lot more music coming your way. Stick around, hang out, do what you gotta do, and we'll be right back.
1: 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Lex Gray quickly rose to the status of cult rock diva in the New York music scene, playing regularly at CBGB's, the Mercury Lounge, Webster Hall, and others. Her love of old blues and jazz brought her into the world of burlesque, where she and her band backed up the dancers of the Coney Island Burlesque, the Va Va Voom Room, and others. Don't miss the Lemon Squeeze's Blues Jam night with Lex Gray this Thursday. 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

Oh, yeah, honey. 91 KZE. You are listening to Nighthawks Radio. Trist here with you every Wednesday, 7 to 9. And we're just getting started with tonight's show. That was Ecstasy by PJ Harvey off pretty much one of her first albums, Rid of Me. I believe it might have been technically the second one, though. And it's dirty, it's nasty, and I love it. I love it, I love it. Coming up, though, we've got some Smithereens, Blood and Roses. First time I ever heard this song was actually in the Romeo and Michelle movie. Great movie, Romeo and Michelle's High School Reunion. It has such a killer soundtrack. And I very first heard this song when I was like a child when this movie came out. So enjoy Blood and Roses.

0: 98.1 KZE. You're listening to Nighthawks Radio. Trist here with you every Wednesday, 7 to 9, keeping you company. What do they call Wednesdays? Hump Day? Well, look, I mean, this is the soundtrack for that, right? Sorry, my mind. That was Running Joke / Paper Machete. Alive in the Catacombs, Honey, by Queens of the Stone Age. That was live in the Paris Catacombs. And I got very lucky enough to see that concert live. I saw them twice last year. And they are actually putting out a new album this October 30th. So I'm very much looking forward to that because that means they're coming back to tour, honey. So last year was the year of tours. This year, I didn't really see any bands live. So I'm assuming next year is going to be the year of tours again, honey. So before that, we had Blood and Roses by the Smithereens. And before that, we had PJ Harvey with Ecstasy. A lot of more music coming your way. We're still just getting started here at Nighthawks, so don't go anywhere. And follow me on Instagram, Trist Official, TRYST. We'll be right back with more Nighthawks.
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0: 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The Lemon Squeeze in New Paltz, Open Mic. 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Lark Hall in Albany, happy hour with 13 cents change at the 11. 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The Lemon Squeeze in New Paltz, Blues Jam with Andy Stahl. 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Daryl's House in Pauling, Kid Charlotte. Steely Dan Tribute. Snugs in New Paltz, Open Mic. 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His Back Pages, a Dylan Tribute. Daryl's House in Pauling, Destination Soul Town, featuring the sensational Soul Cruisers. Snugs in New Paltz, Golden Formula. 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

98.1 KZE. This is Nighthawks Radio with Trist, and I'm live here every Wednesday, 7 to 9. And I hope you're enjoying the music so far tonight. That was Porno for Pyros, Cursed Female. And coming up next, I'm going to play a live rendition of a Tori Amos song that I absolutely love. And this was live, I believe, on MTV. I don't know what show it was, though. It wasn't Unplugged. It was something different. And this next song could be about somebody we might be familiar with, but I will leave that for your mind to figure out. This next one is called Caught.

0: 98.1 KZE. Trist here with ya, and you're listening to Nighthawks Radio. That was a fun one. It's a German song. It's German. This is not Sprockets. This is Nighthawks, darling. But I do have some German blood in my body, baby. And that was Eisbier by Grazon. I don't know if I said that right at all, but that's okay. You know what Eisbier stands for? Polar bear. So I guess the guy must have been really cold when he wrote that. Before that, we had Caught a Light Sneeze Live by Tori Amos. And before that, we had Cursed Female by Porno for Pyros. We are going to be closing out our first hour, but do not worry. I've got a whole second hour of music coming your way. But before we do that, we're going to play a couple more songs to lead us into the second hour. So stick around. Follow me on Instagram at TristOfficial, TRYST. Do not go anywhere. We'll be right back with more Nighthawks Radio.
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passing the evenings in shorts. 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
1: Welcome back to Nighthawks Radio. Thank you so much for joining me tonight. We are officially in hour two of tonight's show. So I hope you enjoy the music I've got coming your way. I think to kick us off, we should do the church, right? Let's do some church. Let's go to church, honey. Speaking of church, I've got so many amazing events coming up. I'll be actually back at Unicorn on the 26th for my Nightwave Dark Wave Goth Post-Punk Dance Party in Kingston. And then October 9th, which is a huge show, do not miss it, I will be hosting the Vampire Cabaret and Sideshow, the Strange House Vampire Cabaret and Sideshow. We've got a night of burlesque, sword swallowing, flow arts, pole dancing, pole arts, freak show, sideshow, bed of nails, you name it, baby. This night is jam-packed. And then I'll be taking the stage with my band to promote my new single that I'll be releasing. And yeah, it's going to be a wild show. I haven't performed with my band in a long time, so it's a big night. Please be there October 9th at the Colony in Woodstock. And hopefully I'll see you there. So let's get into some more music. This is The Church with You're Still So Beautiful.